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0: We built this city on rock and roll. That's Starship. I'm Mike Walsh. I thank you for listening. And let me ask you this. When you go to work, do you have a fluffy friend at home? Do you turn music on so they won't be lonely? This is blasting at home right now. But does it work? Depends on the type of music. Science found that for dogs, classical music did produce a calming effect. 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Wow. I'm a dog. 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

0: Written by Rick Nielsen, Robin Zander, John Brandt, and Mark Raddus. 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
11: Here's the updated forecast from 92.7thevan.com. Chance for storms and foggy tonight, otherwise overcast. Lows around 64. Slight chance of thunderstorms tomorrow. 77, overcast with fog early. Partly cloudy skies tomorrow night. Lows level off around 62. Sunshine mixed with clouds at times. Friday, with daytime highs approaching 80. 77, chance for storms Saturday. I'm meteorologist Paul Trombley. Currently 73.
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0: Bon Jovi, Bed of Roses. I'm Mike Walsh. People are on the socias sharing what celebrities are surprisingly bad at what they're famous for. Everyone's a critic. Taylor Swift.
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0: Keanu Reeves, who's very good at not saying much and killing a lot of people. And Jerry Seinfeld? 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
1: Here's the updated forecast from 92.7thevan.com. Chance of thunderstorms with fog and spots tonight. Otherwise, cloudy skies expected. Lows of aloft around 64. Cloudy skies expected with fog and spots early tomorrow. Slight chance of thunderstorms. Daytime highs approaching 77. Partly cloudy skies. Tomorrow night, lows dip down to about 62. I'm meteorologist Jennifer Vujitsky. Currently 73.
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0: Rebel Yell. That's Billy Idol. I'm Mike Walsh. I thank you for listening, and I've got a knowledge dump. So, we're all counting and pinching our pennies, are we not? But you want to be comfortable in your own home. So how do you balance being comfortable in your own home and your energy bill? Science says setting the thermostat to 78 degrees Fahrenheit is the golden number. Science says it's the perfect temp to balance physical comfort and energy conservation. Who are you, my dad? 78. 58.
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7: Here's the updated forecast from 92.7TheVan.com. Chance of thunderstorms with fog in spots tonight. Otherwise, cloudy skies expected. Lowest level off around 64. Cloudy skies expected with fog in spots early tomorrow. Slight chance of thunderstorms. Daytime highs approaching 77. Lows dip down to about 62. Tomorrow night, partly cloudy. I'm meteorologist Derek Height. Currently 72.
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0: Blind Melon, No Rain. I'm Mike Walsh with a knowledge dump. So Stranger Things is the most streamed show of the first half of 2026. Do you binge? We do the binging. 23.26 billion minutes binged on Stranger Things, followed by Bluey, The Pitt, Grey's Anatomy, and The Big Bang Theory. We're currently binging Sneaky Pete on the Netflix. Oh, you need to binge the Sneaky Pete on the Netflix.
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1: Here's the updated forecast from 92.7thevan.com. Chance for storms and foggy tonight, otherwise overcast. Lows around 64. Slight chance of thunderstorms tomorrow. 77, overcast with fog early. Partly cloudy skies tomorrow night. Lows level off around 62. Sunshine mixed with clouds at times. Friday with daytime highs approaching 80. 77, chance for storms Saturday. I'm meteorologist Paul Trombley. Currently 72.
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0: Someone called the Popo. That's Synchronicity 2. I'm Mike Walsh, and I thank you for listening. So as we're trying to mind our finances, you want to make sure you're getting the best deal, right? Well, ask AI chatbot like ChatGPT. Is this a good time to buy? AI analyzes historical price cycles and seasonal trends to predict when discounts will happen. For instance, right now is a great time to buy the entire Terminator franchise on DVD. Sarah Connor. I mean, get a chopper for your fresh veggies.
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10: Here's the updated forecast from 927thevan.com. Chance of thunderstorms with fog and spots tonight. Otherwise, cloudy skies expected. Lows level off around 64. Cloudy skies expected with fog and spots early tomorrow. Slight chance of thunderstorms. Daytime highs approaching 77. Partly cloudy skies. Tomorrow night, lows dip down to about 62. I'm meteorologist Jennifer Vujitsky. Currently 72.
11: 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Hey, it's Brent Allen from the Lake Shores Wake Up Call. 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

0: Come and get your love from the awesomely named Redbone. I'm Mike Walsh, and Carrie Underwood is going to perform the opening for Sunday Night Football on NBC for the 14th consecutive season. She says this year's version is inspired by her, quote, rock star fever dream. Da-da-da-da!
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1: Here's the updated forecast from 92.7thevan.com. Cloudy skies expected with fog overnight with a chance of thunderstorms. Lowest level off around 64. Cloudy skies expected with fog in spots early Thursday. Slight chance for storms. High temperatures reach up to 77. Lows level off around 62 Thursday night. Partly cloudy skies. I'm meteorologist Derek Height. Currently 72.
2: Hello and welcome to This Week in Rock History. Always brought to you by Googs Pub and Grub on Hastings Avenue in Holland, where everything is Googalicious. I'm Brent Allen. Here's what happened this week in rock history. This week in 1973, Led Zeppelin had more than $200,000 in cash stolen from their safety deposit box. This happened at New York City's Drake Hotel. In 2003, the Rolling Stones headlined a benefit concert in Toronto, Canada, to help the city recover in the wake of a SARS outbreak. AC/DC and Rush also performed at that concert. In 2006, this week, Alice Cooper announced plans to develop a youth center with Grand Canyon University out in Phoenix, Arizona. And finally, in 2011, Meatloaf passed out while performing at the Trib Amphitheater in Pittsburgh due to an asthma attack. The 63-year-old singer took a 10-minute break and then jumped right back on stage and finished that show. And there you go. That's what happened this week in rock history. Always brought to you by Googs Pub and Grub on Hastings Avenue in Holland. I'm Brent Allen. Join me next time for This Week in Rock History on 92.7 The Van.
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0: mysterious ways. That's you too. I'm Mike Walsh. I thank you for listening, and I've got a knowledge dump. Male sperm whales produce a sound known as click and exceeds 200 decibels, the loudest known communication signal from any mammal on the planet. Science say it's so loud because it's part of their mating process, and it's hard to hear underwater. I say it's hard to hear underwater. 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
5: Here's the updated forecast from 92.7TheVan.com. Cloudy skies expected with fog overnight with a chance for storms. Lows around 64. Slight chance of thunderstorms and foggy early Thursday. Daytime highs approaching 77. Cloudy skies expected. Partly cloudy Thursday night, 62. Partly cloudy skies Friday with a high of 80. 77 chance for storms Saturday. I'm meteorologist Paul Trombley. Right now, it's 71 degrees.
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0: They're just people looking to the east. China Grove, that's the Doobie Brothers. I'm Mike Walsh. I thank you for listening. And people have taken to the socials, talking about things that have become more socially acceptable just in the last 10 years, like location sharing, using AI, water bottles. We grew up, you never talked to strangers. Now you go online, find strangers to date and bring you food and to get in their cars. And you pay them. OMG!
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1: Here's the updated forecast from 92.7thevan.com. Chance of thunderstorms, fog and spots overnight, otherwise cloudy skies expected. Lows sit down to about 64. Cloudy skies expected with fog and spots early Thursday, slight chance of thunderstorms. Daytime high is approaching 77. Lows level off around 62. Thursday night, partly cloudy skies. I'm meteorologist Jennifer Wojcicki. Right now, 71.
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0: fine young cannibals. And she drives me crazy. I'm Mike Walsh. I thank you for listening. And I've got a knowledge dump. The time to start protecting your brain is way before memory problems start to appear. Make everyday habits an important part of healthy aging. Science says get enough sleep, exercise regularly, staying socially connected, keep your brain healthy. And boxing is right out.
1: 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No play. 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

0: So the video of this, of course, was directed, of course, by an English fashion photographer, Terrence Donovan. And it's women that that Robert met while he was visiting the Kentucky Derby. And, of course, they became his band in Simply Irresistible. Robert Palmer.
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2: The U.S. Treasury quietly released its official financial report for 2025. It appears by its own numbers, the U.S. government seems insolvent. It's reported that the Treasury shows about $6 trillion in assets and over $47 trillion in liabilities. Add it all up, and it looks like the U.S. owes more than $130 trillion it doesn't have. If that were a family, they'd earn $52,000 a year, spend $73,000, and already be more than $1 million underwater. Any accountant would call that insolvent. So how does the government fix this? 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And none of those can help to protect you. That's why many people who have something to lose move part of their savings into physical gold and silver, assets that can't be

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8: Here's the updated forecast from 92.7thevan.com. Cloudy skies expected with fog overnight with a chance of thunderstorms. Lows level off around 64. Cloudy skies expected with fog in spots early Thursday. Slight chance for storms. High temperatures reach up to 77. Lows level off around 62 Thursday night. Partly cloudy skies. I'm meteorologist Derek Height. Currently 70.
9: 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Hey, it's Brent Allen from the Lake Shores Wake Up Call. 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

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Still

0: Brian Adams, please forgive me. I'm Mike Walsh. So they took to the socials to rank the best fast food mascots, because why not? Colonel Sanders is at the top, followed by Ronald McDonald. Burger King's recently deposed King. Oh, the pixie-tailed cute Wendy and Jack Box from Jack in the Box. I'm a big fan of Johnny Walker.
1: 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Don't you judge me?
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1: Here's the updated forecast from 92.7 TheVan.com. Cloudy skies expected with fog overnight with a chance for storms. Lows around 64. Slight chance of thunderstorms and foggy early Thursday. Daytime highs approaching 77. Cloudy skies expected. Partly cloudy Thursday night, 62. Partly cloudy skies Friday with a high of 80. 77 chance for storms Saturday. I'm meteorologist Paul Trombley. Right now, it's 69 degrees.
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0: Bonnie Tyler, total eclipse of the heart. Sadly, we lost Bonnie last month, but you still have an opportunity to pay your respects. 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

0: Rolling Stones, She's So Cold. Mick Jagger revealed recently that one of his biggest career regrets, not meeting Elvis when he had the chance. Like a lot of rockers, of course, Mick Jagger idolized Presley, but he said he chose not to meet him on the advice of John Lennon, who recalled his unpleasant experience meeting the King and not wanting to have his image ruined. Jagger ended up turning down the opportunity and later came to regret it.
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5: Here's the updated forecast from 92.7TheVan.com. Chance of thunderstorms, fog and spots overnight, otherwise cloudy skies expected. Lows sit down to about 64. Cloudy skies expected with fog and spots early Thursday. Slight chance of thunderstorms. Daytime highs approaching 77. Lows level off around 62. Thursday night, partly cloudy skies. I'm meteorologist Jennifer Wojcicki. Currently, it's 69 degrees.
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0: Climax Blues Band. Couldn't get it right. I'm Harley, and are you the type of person who leaves music on in the house for your dog when you are away? Does it work? Well, yes, it turns out that music does, in fact, soothe the savage beast. Depending on what type of music in particular, a scientist found that classical music can calm a dog down, but that heavy metal music has the opposite effect. Well, speak for yourself. My dog is a huge fan of Ozzy, specifically Bark at the Moon.
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10: Here we are again, Michigan. 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Mass attacks can be prevented. There are always warning signs. It starts with a grievance.
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10: 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Bought a gun, ammo. 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People saw the clues. 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Stop a plot. Speak up.
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1: Here's the updated forecast from 92.7thevan.com. Cloudy skies expected with fog overnight with a slight chance of thunderstorms. Lows dip down to about 64. Cloudy skies expected with fog in spots early Thursday. Slight chance of thunderstorms. Daytime highs approaching 77. Partly cloudy skies Thursday night. Lows dip down to about 62. I'm meteorologist Derek Height. Right now, 68.
2: How would you like to go on a little four-night getaway along with a $50 gas card to get you there? Well, we can make that happen Thursday morning. Hey, it's Brent Allen from the Lake Shores Wake Up Call. 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

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The hardest part is the concrete. Holland and the Lakeshore's 92.7, The Van.

What temperature do you have your thermostat set to right now? See how that compares to the government recommendation. And I've got Blues Traveler coming up after Styx. Ooh.

Outside is where we want to be this time of year. Monday mornings, Tim's Towing brings you Mike Avery's Outdoor Minute. 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

0: Blues Traveler and Run Around. I'm Harley. Well, what temperature do you keep your thermostat at home during the summer? Well, according to the federal government, the Department of Energy says 78 degrees is that perfect happy medium between comfort and energy conservation. Yeah, 78 degrees. That's where you set it to if you have earmuffs on and you don't want to hear the rest of your family complain about it.
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Coming up, I've got Chicago's first hit song after Peter Cetera left the group, plus the Eagles to follow Eric Carmen.

0: Chicago, Will You Still Love Me? That was the band's first top 10 hit after Peter Cetera left the group. It was sung by Jason Scheff, who ended up being the band's vocalist for longer than Cetera was.
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1: Here's the updated forecast from 92.7, thevan.com. Cloudy, fog in spots, overnight with lows around 64. Cloudy and foggy early Thursday, slight chance of thunderstorms, highs level off around 78. Slight chance of thunderstorms, Thursday night, lows level off around 64. Mainly cloudy skies expected Friday with a high of 80. 77, chance of thunderstorms, Saturday. I'm meteorologist Paul Trombley. Currently, it's 66 degrees.
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0: 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Back in March, Bad Company frontman Paul Rogers was honored with a special all-star tribute performance at the Sound and Vision Award. It featured artists, members of Guns N' Roses, Extreme, Bon Jovi, and Stone Temple Pilots. Well, that performance is now being turned into an album and concert film.
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1: Here's the updated forecast from 92.7thevan.com. Overcast and foggy overnight with lows around 64. Cloudy skies with fog early Thursday, slight chance for storms, high of 78. Slight chance for storms, Thursday night, lows around 64, mainly cloudy skies. Mainly cloudy skies expected Friday with highs in the upper 70s, chance for storms, Saturday. I'm meteorologist Jennifer Vujicki. Right now, 66.
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Coming up, the rock icon who's spending his final years making amends. And I've got Eddie Money to follow Quarter Flash.

0: Genesis, Misunderstanding. And perhaps Phil Collins has been misunderstood for years. He's been kind of known as one of the most cantankerous artists in the music world. He once famously divorced his ex-wife via fax. He's also had a decade-long feud with Paul McCartney. Well, Collins said he is spending his final years atoning for all of those mistakes. He has made up with Paul McCartney, and he's even made up with his ex-wives. Just an old man trying to get into heaven now.
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3: Here's the updated forecast from 92.7thefan.com. Cloudy with fog overnight, with lows around 64. Slight chance of thunderstorms with fog in spots early Thursday. Daytime highs approaching 78. Cloudy skies expected. Slight chance of thunderstorms Thursday night. Lows level off around 64. Mainly cloudy skies expected. I'm meteorologist Derek Height. Right now, 66.
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0: Aerosmith, What It Takes. I'm Harley. Well, do your grown-up kids still use your house as personal storage for their stuff? Well, nearly half of Americans say they still have some of their personal items at their parents' house, even though they have moved out. And that definitely was the case for me. I had a lot of stuff in my parents' house for years, and then my parents both passed away, and I realized I didn't want any of that stuff after all.
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0: Bruce Springsteen, Dancing in the Dark, and some good news from the boss. His wife, Patti Scalfia, is officially in remission from blood cancer. She was diagnosed with it and has been battling blood cancer since 2018.
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11: 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Cloudy, fog in spots, overnight with lows around 64. Cloudy and foggy early Thursday, slight chance of thunderstorms, highs level off around 78. Slight chance of thunderstorms, Thursday night, lows level off around 64. Mainly cloudy skies expected Friday with a high of 80. 77, chance of thunderstorms, Saturday. I'm meteorologist Paul Trombley. Right now, it's 67 degrees.
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0: 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See how your answer compares to the rest of America. And I've got Billy Squire and Joe Walsh after Belinda Carlisle.

Billy Squire and My Kind of Lover. I'm Harley, and who's your favorite fast food mascot? Colonel Sanders tops the list in a new survey, followed by Ronald McDonald, Burger King's King, Wendy from, well, Wendy's, and Jack from Jack in the Box. You know who my all-time favorite was, though? Remember the Taco Bell Chihuahua? Why'd they get rid of him anyway?

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0: Foo Fighters learned to fly. Foo Fighters frontman Dave Grohl has long been known as one of the true good guys in rock. And that story corroborated by the singer of a heavy metal band. Yeah, Pepper Keenan of Corrosion of Conformity said that years ago, Grohl secretly paid for his bandmate Reed Mullen to go to rehab.
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2: Here's the updated forecast from 92.7thevan.com. Slight chance for storms, with fog and spots early today. Otherwise, cloudy skies expected. Daytime highs approaching 78. Slight chance of thunderstorms. Tonight, lows dip down to about 64. Mainly cloudy skies expected. Daytime highs approaching 80, with fog and spots early tomorrow. Cloudy skies expected. I'm meteorologist Jennifer Wojcicki. Right now, it's 66 degrees.
3: How would you like to go on a little four-night getaway along with a $50 gas card to get you there? Well, we can make that happen Thursday morning. Hey, it's Brent Allen from the Lake Shores Wake Up Call. 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

Your brain says, let's get some work done today. But your internal autocorrect changed it to, let's keep listening to the radio. 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

0: 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The Tom Petty Estate has released a couple of new tracks. 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
15: Here's the updated forecast from 92.7thevan.com. Daytime highs approaching 78 with fog in spots early today under overcast skies with a slight chance of thunderstorms. Mainly cloudy skies expected tonight. Slight chance of thunderstorms. Lows level off around 64. Highs level off around 80 and foggy early tomorrow. Overcast skies. I'm meteorologist Derek Height. Right now, 66.
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0: 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Yeah, I mean, look, when a workplace relationship is great, it's great. 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

0: Rolling Stones and Doo-Doo, Heartbreaker. I'm Harley, and well, it's possible there may be a Rolling Stones biopic down the road. Mick Jagger, who was never a huge fan of the idea, said he has now been inspired by the Beatles biopics in the works. They're actually doing movies about all four Beatles individually. Jagger loves the idea and may look into it.
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2: Here's the updated forecast from 92.7thevan.com. Slight chance of thunderstorms with fog in spots early today. Otherwise, cloudy skies expected. Daytime highs approaching 78. Mainly cloudy skies expected tonight. Slight chance of thunderstorms. Lows level off around 64. Daytime highs approaching 80 with fog in spots early tomorrow. Overcast skies. I'm meteorologist Paul Trombley. Right now, it's 68 degrees.
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1: With the latest from the Van Newsroom, I'm Gary Stevens. During last night's meeting, the Holland City Council approved an August 19th public hearing date for a proposed amending of a brownfield plan, addressing the redevelopment of a former office building site off of Ottawa Avenue and West 20th Street into a combination of a self-storage structure as well as four residential dwellings, comprising a total of 11 townhomes, to be sold by Lakeshore Habitat for Humanity and Jubilee Ministries. More than 12,000 Michigan residents have been sickened in a cyclosporiasis outbreak linked to iceberg lettuce. State health officials say two deaths were reported among people who had serious underlying health conditions. The outbreak has been tied to lettuce supplied by Taylor Farms and sourced from central Mexico. Health officials are urging people to wash produce carefully and seek medical care if they develop severe or ongoing diarrhea. In sports yesterday, Seattle stopped the Tigers 4-2. The Cubs swept the L.A. Dodgers 7-6. Boston blanked the White Sox 4-0, and the Whitecaps flattened Fort Wayne 11-1. Today, the Tigers visit Seattle, and the Cubs host Toronto. This evening, the White Sox play in Boston, and the Whitecaps battle at Fort Wayne. For more details, visit our website, 92.7thevan.com.
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5: Good morning, everyone. 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Time is 6:04. Your Van Lakeshore forecast calling for still a chance of rain this morning, even a thunderstorm possible early today. After that rain we got last night, pretty foggy out there this morning, so drive safe. High today, 78. Cloudy overnight tonight, patchy fog, low 63. Patchy fog tomorrow morning, then becoming partly sunny with a high around 80. Chance for showers early Saturday, sunshine by the afternoon, high of 77. And a chance for storms again on Sunday with a high right about 79 degrees. So upper 70s next few days with on again, off again rain. Right now along the lakeshore, 65 degrees with NXS.

Gin Blossoms on their way to the Allegan County Fair. We will have tickets to go see those guys. Opening up for Blues Traveler. That's Hey Jealousy on the Lake Shores Wake Up Call, 92.7 The Band, with the first spin of the Wheel of Contest coming up in less than 5 minutes. Right now, it's the Police.

0: It is the police sending out their SOS right there. Message in a bottle on the Lakeshore's Wake Up Call. We're here, heading right toward Rock the Country this weekend. Big two-day festival in Hastings, not that far away. And a couple of two-day wristbands. You can go see Kid Rock. He is headlining this weekend. Also country singer Jason Aldean. Let's give those away now, along with a bonus prize.
1: It's time to spin the Earl's Meats Wheel of Contests. You'll find Hamilton eggs and all your meat and cheese needs at Earl's Meats, 5685 143rd Avenue on the south side of Holland. Let's see where that wheel stopped.
0: Love that Earl's Meats, and I love how we're going to give these away. It looks like trivia, Brainbuster trivia is where the wheel stops, so we'll give you a chance to win these tickets. A couple of two-day wristbands for Rock the Country. Again, Kid Rock is headlining day one. Country singer Jason Aldean, day two, and a bunch of other artists in Hastings this weekend. Get a couple of two-day passes for that and a $50 bonus prize. Hang on, trivia is coming up next.
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0: 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And just to recap, I've got a couple of two-day wristbands for Rock the Country. Big, huge two-day festival going on in Hastings this upcoming weekend. Kid Rock is headlining day one, country singer Jason Aldean day two, and there's a bunch of other great artists that are going to be there during the two-day concert. So a couple of two-day wristbands and a $50 bonus prize, a little surprise gift for you if you can be the first answer, first correct caller with the right answer. 616-396-0927. Tell me, which denomination of U.S. currency has got the greatest number of bills currently in circulation? Which of these U.S. currencies has the most bills currently in circulation? Is it the $1 bill, the $10, the $20, or the $100 bill? Again, which denomination of U.S. currency has got the greatest number of bills currently in circulation? Which denomination? The $1 bill, the $10 bill, the $20 bill, or the $100? Which has got the most in circulation right now? Give me a call. Those two-day passes for Rock the Country and a $50 bonus prize could be yours. 616-396-0927. In the meantime, it's Guns N' Roses.

Holland in the Lakeshore is 92.7 The Van. All right, Brainbuster trivia this time around. Which denomination of U.S. currency has the greatest number of bills currently in circulation? It is not the 1, the 10, or the 20. It is the $100 bill. There's over 20 million in circulation right now around the world. Most of those are held outside the United States. But 100, that's what we were looking for. And Dennis Buddy from Hamilton, a very happy van listener. He's going to rock the country this weekend. Got a couple of wristbands for the two-day festival in Hastings. Not just that, but a $50 bonus prize as well. Dennis Buddy from Hamilton. Congratulations, sir. You're the winner. Whoa.

0: CCR has run through the jungle on the Lakeshore's Wake Up Call, 92.7 The Van. Kind of jungle-ish outside out there. It's pretty warm, pretty humid, pretty foggy up and down the Lakeshore. Careful if you're heading out this morning. That fog will gradually lift throughout the day, but still a chance for showers and thunderstorms as we head through this Thursday. I want to congratulate Dennis Buddy from Hamilton one more time. Dennis picking up those two-day R bands for Rock the Country going out in Hastings this weekend. Kid Rock headlining on Saturday. Sunday, it's country singer Jason Aldean and a whole lot of other artists there as well. Should be a lot of fun. Dennis, congratulations. Have fun and enjoy your mystery prize as well, a $50 bonus prize. And I've got one more pair of those R bands to give away. We'll do that tomorrow morning right here on the Lakeshore's Wake Up Call.
1: With the latest from the Van Newsroom, I'm Gary Stevens. Ground was broken yesterday on a $650 million expansion of the Fairlife facility in Coopersville, the Coca-Cola subsidiary's complex, which produces lactose-free milk and protein shakes, will see the addition of two high-speed production lines and 245,000 square feet, bringing about 200 full-time jobs. The project should be complete by early 2028. Last month, a cyber attack forced the plant's closure for about a week, with no adverse impact reported. Iran is denying that they are holding peace talks with Washington, but Tehran says the U.S. is ready to return to commitments. The country's deputy foreign minister made the comments yesterday without much explanation. President Trump said the talks have indeed been happening, whether Iran wants to admit it or not. And the president also said a deal was close, but the U.S. is ready to return to launching military strikes on Iran if necessary. In sports yesterday, Seattle stopped the Tigers 4-2. The Cubs swept the L.A. Dodgers 7-6. Boston blanked the White Sox 4-0, and the Whitecaps flattened Fort Wayne 11-1. Today, the Tigers visit Seattle, and the Cubs host Toronto. This evening, the White Sox play in Boston, and the Whitecaps battle at Fort Wayne. 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
0: Time is 6:31. Your Van Lakeshore forecast. Going for mainly cloudy sky this morning. Still a chance of showers and thunderstorms. And as I mentioned, there's plenty of fog around the lakeshore. Be careful out there on the roads. High today, 78. Cloudy overnight. Patchy fog developing once again. Low 63. Patchy fog tomorrow morning. Then becoming partly sunny by the afternoon with a high around 80. And looking into the weekend, not too bad. Just a chance of showers early on Saturday. Then sunshine by the afternoon. Upper 70s. And a slight chance for showers and storms on Sunday with a high of 79 degrees. Right now, it is 66 in Saugatuck, 65 in Hamilton, also 65 in downtown Holland. Everybody pretty close to the same temp right now. Foggy, though, up and down the lakeshore. You can get that forecast anytime you need it. Text STORM to 80373.

It's the Grand Illusion. Styx getting us going this half hour on the Lake Shores Wake Up Call. Good morning. I am Brent Allen. These guys on their way to Acrisure Amphitheater in Grand Rapids will be there next Tuesday night. And I have a chance to win a four-pack here. Give away a four-pack coming up just about 7:15. It's the Goo Goo Dolls on the van. Could you

That's Eddie Grant from the 80s, Electric Avenue on Lakeshore's Wake Up Call. Stick around. Your MTV Morning Flashback is coming up here a couple minutes away. First, though, here are the Doors.

0: Hello, I love you. The Doors on the Lake Shores Wake Up Call 92.7 The Van. Tigers not loving last night's game against the Mariners, game number 2 in their series. The recap is being brought to you by OK Tire Stores, serving the West Michigan Lake Shore since 1965 with locations in Holland, Zeeland, and Hamilton.
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2: Hi, this is Dan Dickerson. Seattle Mariners even up their series with the Tigers with a 4-2 win. This was all about the starter, Brian Wu, on the mound for the Seattle Mariners. He's nearly unhittable at home, and he was nearly unhittable in this game. He shut out the Tigers, no runs on 3 hits and 7 innings of work. Drew Anderson is being moved back into the rotation, still building up the pitch count. He was outstanding in 3 2/3 shutout innings. Tyler Holden followed, 6 up, 6 down over his 2 innings of work. But Brendan Hanafy came out in the 6th inning, gave up a 2-out double to Randy Arozarena. An intentional walk to Canzone put a couple of men on, and Julio Rodriguez took a sinker away, drilled it into the seats in right field. 3-run home run made it 3-2. Tigers tightened things up in the 8th inning. Dylan Dingler with a 2-run home run off Edward Bizardo to make it a 3-2 game. Home run from Emerson. Colt Emerson, lefty, homered off the lefty Emmanuel De Jesus to make it 4-2, and then Munoz closed it out with a 1-2-3 ninth. Tigers lose by the final of 4-2. They fall to 55-59 with a loss. Mariners improved to 56-59 with the win. Another game of the 3-game set coming up on Thursday afternoon. It'll be Framber Valdez for the Tigers against Bryce Miller. He takes a 2.80 ERA into that game. It's a 4-10 start. We're on the air at 3:45 on the Detroit Tigers Radio Network.
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0: 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And I just bet you know this song right here. From a British jazz funk band, as they describe themselves, the band Level 42. You know this song, don't you? We play this one on the band. Something About You from Level 42. You think this was their only hit, but it was not. In fact, they had another song that came out about a year later. This one came out in 85. A year later, they would come out with this other little gem right here called Lessons in Love. And this has got a lot of airplay on MTV, just a ton. It was in heavy rotation for a long time on MTV and became a pretty good radio hit as well. So I found it for you. Let's check it out right now. You know what this is. You know what it's called.
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That was their follow-up to Something About You. Got a big push from MTV, or MTV Morning Flashback, at their level 42, and Lessons in Love on the Lakeshore's Wake Up Call. A little summer feature there, MTV Morning Flashback. We'll end that on Labor Day weekend. Right now, is BTO.

0: That is BTO on 92.7 Band, the Lake Shore's Wake Up Call. I am Brent Allen, and as we roll into the 7 o'clock hour, chance to win four tickets to go see the Goo Goo Dolls at Acrisure Amphitheater this coming Tuesday night. Got a family four-pack of tickets and free food from Goog's Pub and Grub. See what I did there? Goo Goo Dolls and Goog's? Pretty proud of that. Hang out, we give it all away in just 15 minutes.
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2: With the latest from the Van Newsroom, I'm Gary Stevens. The Zeeland Historical Society is having a party this evening to help celebrate its 50th year. 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Federal health officials are investigating a salmonella outbreak tied to jalapeno peppers that has sickened 345 people across 27 states, including Michigan. The peppers were served at Chipotle, Qdoba, and other restaurants. Both chains have removed the affected product from their locations. 36 people have been hospitalized across the country, but no deaths have been reported. In sports yesterday, Seattle stopped the Tigers 4-2. The Cubs swept the L.A. Dodgers 7-6. Boston blanked the White Sox 4-0, and the Whitecaps flattened Fort Wayne 11-1. Today, the Tigers visit Seattle, and the Cubs host Toronto. This evening, the White Sox play in Boston, and the Whitecaps battle at Fort Wayne. Get the latest news anytime at 92.7thevan.com.
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And plenty of fog up and down the lakeshore this morning. Still a chance for showers and thunderstorms. Last night's rain has passed us by, but potential for more storms and some rain here throughout the day with a high of 78. Cloudy overnight, patchy fog redeveloping, low 63. Fog tomorrow morning once again, then becoming partly sunny, upper 70s. Into the weekend, look for showers on Saturday and then sunshine by the afternoon, upper 70s. And chance of showers and storms on Sunday with a high of 79 degrees. So pretty typical early August weather up and down the lakeshore. 66 right now in Saugatuck, 65 in Zeeland, and it's also 65 in downtown Holland.

Tom Petty and the Heartbreakers jamming me on Lakeshore's Wake Up Call, 92.7 The Van. Eagles extending their residency out in Vegas at the Sphere in Las Vegas. They announced on social media yesterday they're adding four additional dates, January 15 and 16, also January 22 and 23. Eagles have now booked 72 shows at the Sphere since 2024. 72 shows, making their residency the longest in that venue's history. I imagine it is. Yeah, four more shows if you want to see these guys. Title song right now from one of these nights, Eagles on the Van.

0: So good. Moni Moni, it's Billy Idol on the Lake Shore's Wake Up Call, 92.7 The Van. I am Brent Allen. Some headlines from around the world you may have missed this week. I know Gary Stevens does his very best to keep us informed of all the news going on. But, you know, sometimes some of these stories kind of fly under the radar. Here's some headlines from around the country. 77-year-old woman down in Florida arrested after authorities rescued 80 cats from her home. She's a mail carrier, and police think she's been collecting the cats along her route. Oh, come on. Here, I'll leave you a package, and I'll take your kitty cat. Can't be doing that. Down in Ohio, some Ohioans expressing concerns after a poster created by artificial intelligence won the Ohio State Fair's poster contest created by AI, and it won. Poster contest there at the Ohio State Fair. Wow, that's pretty scary. Finally, a family in Idaho earning a Guinness World Record this week for a game of, ready for this, the longest game ever of Hungry Hungry Hippos. They're now in this Guinness Book of World Records for playing the longest game of Hungry Hungry Hippos. There you go, a few headlines from around the world you may have missed. All right, hang on. We're going to play Guess the Title coming up next. I've got tickets for the Goo Goo Dolls and free Googs Pub and Grub. Don't go anywhere. Guess the Title is coming right up.
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So we'll get you there with four lawn seats and also a $20 Googs Pub and Grub gift certificate. If you can tell me the correct title of the movie I am looking for this time around. We're going to go back to 1986, the year the Goo Goo Dolls were formed. They were formed in 1986. And that year, what was the title of the number one movie from 1986? Was it Aliens? Was it The Color Purple? Was it Top Gun? Or Star Trek IV? Which of those four movies was number one at the box office? Made $176 million that year. Wow. Which of these four movies was the top movie of 1986, the year the Goo Goo Dolls were formed? Again, Star Trek IV, Top Gun, The Color Purple, or Aliens? What do you think? 616-396-0927. We'll try to send you to the Goo Goo Dolls at the Acrisure Amphitheater and a Googs Pub and Grub gift certificate. Guess the title and call me now.

is Genesis, also from 1986. Title song from Invisible Touch on the Lake Shore's Wake Up Call. Speaking of 86, looking for the title of the number one movie from that year, the year the Goo Goo Dolls were formed in 86. It was not Aliens, not The Color Purple, not Star Trek IV. It was Top Gun. Top Gun, biggest movie from 1986. And Matt Tibbs, working at JR Automation this morning, pretty excited guy. He just grabbed 4 tickets to go see the Goo Goo Dolls. Coming up next Tuesday night, Acrisure Amphitheater in GR. Great place to see a show. And a Googs Pub & Grub $20 gift certificate. Wow, some nice prizes. Matt Tibbs from Zealand, congratulations, sir. Give the correct answer is Top Gun.

0: with the latest from the Van Newsroom. I'm Gary Stevens. During last night's meeting, the Holland City Council approved an August 19th public hearing date for a proposed amending of a brownfield plan, addressing the redevelopment of a former office building site off of Ottawa Avenue and West 20th Street into a combination of a self-storage structure as well as four residential dwellings, comprising a total of 11 townhomes, to be sold by Lakeshore Habitat for Humanity and Jubilee Ministries. More than 12,000 Michigan residents have been sickened in a cyclosporiasis outbreak linked to iceberg lettuce. State health officials say two deaths were reported among people who had serious underlying health conditions. The outbreak has been tied to lettuce supplied by Taylor Farms and sourced from central Mexico. Health officials are urging people to wash produce carefully and seek medical care if they develop severe or ongoing diarrhea. In sports yesterday, Seattle stopped the Tigers 4-2. The Cubs swept the L.A. Dodgers 7-6. Boston blanked the White Sox 4-0, and the Whitecaps flattened Fort Wayne 11-1. Today, the Tigers visit Seattle and the Cubs host Toronto. This evening, the White Sox play in Boston and the Whitecaps battle at Fort Wayne. For more details, visit our website, 927thevan.com.
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2: At 7:32, we're seeing some sunshine peeking through the clouds out there. Your Van Lake Shore forecast calling for still a chance of showers and thunderstorms. We could use a little more rain. The fog is burning off now. A little sunshine, though, and a high today of 78. That sun, again, could fuel some storms as the morning goes on. Lesser chance by the afternoon. Cloudy overnight tonight. Patchy fog redeveloping. Low 63. Fog again tomorrow with partly sunny skies arriving again by the afternoon. High around 80. And looking at the weekend, should be partly sunny on Saturday, slight chance for showers, upper 70s, and look for a chance of showers and storms on Sunday with a high right around 80 degrees. Currently it is 66 in Saugatuck, 64 in West Olive, and 65 in downtown Holland under hazy skies as that fog begins to lift. And back to the music now. 7:33 is the time, and this is Boston.

Peace of Mind from Boston on the Lakeshore's Wake Up Call. 92.7 The Band with me, Brent Allen. And the official ice cream of the show is Dairy Days. We're on Blue Star Highway heading into Saugatuck. Now open noon to 10, Sunday through Wednesday until 10:30 p.m. Friday and Saturday. It's Dairy Days, the coolest stop in Saugatuck. Congratulating Matt Tibbs from Zealand once again, picking up those tickets for the Goo Goo Dolls a few minutes ago. I have one final pair of tickets for the Happy Together Tour and more free food. We'll give all that away coming up at 8:45.

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We're going to check your low gas prices coming up here in just a few minutes. Hang around. All of them are below $4 a gallon. Love that. Right now, here's Blackfoot.

Blackfoot getting us down the tracks right there. 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They're at $3.87 this morning and going down, thankfully. Quality on Chicago Drive at $3.92. And Casey's in Granville, hanging right in there. Number three, they're on Kenowa Avenue in Granville at $3.94 a gallon. So all those prices brought to you by Tim's Towing in Holland, where they always bring you the lowest gas prices every weekday morning here on the Lakeshore's Wake Up Call. Don't go anywhere. You've got to be kidding me. Story of the morning.

0: around your backyard, you never know what you're going to find. 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

0: time now for a minute around Michigan. Dave Lorenz stepping in from the West Michigan Tourist Association. It's being brought to you by Right to Life of the Greater Holland Area.
1: Well, Brent, summer is still heating up all around West Michigan, and the hot spot this weekend seems to be Muskegon. It's the host of the Unity Christian Music Festival at Heritage Landing downtown. It's a big four-day event, goes through Saturday, Christian music the entire time, and kids can do an obstacle course, climbing wall, so much more from Cran Hill Ranch while they're there. Now, you might also want to head to the big Great Lakes Surf Festival on Saturday in Muskegon at Pier Marquette. That's always a blast. It's 12:30 until 6, and just so you know, surfing and board lessons are already sold out, but there's still plenty of things to do and to enjoy at that big event. Now, you go a little bit farther north, the Boyne City Pirate Fest is up in Boyne City. That's just a great town, and you're going to really enjoy all the pirates around there Thursday through Saturday. It's Art in the Park in Douglas on Saturday from 10 until 5, and then in Ludington at their Rotary Park, they have the Gold Coast Artisan Fair as well. If you'd like more information on other things happening all around West Michigan, go to WMTA.org or Michigan.org. We'll talk to you next week.
0: All right, Dave. Thank you, buddy, very much. Appreciate that. He brings it to us every day right here, actually. It's Minute Around Michigan, brought to you by the West Michigan Tourist Association, where Dave is head of. Right now at 7:52, it is time for the You've Got to Be Kidding Me Story of the Morning. 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Well, a couple's plans to build a backyard chicken coop took a very unexpected turn this past week. Yeah, they're just going to go in the backyard, build a chicken coop, but it's not exactly what they found. When their shovel uncovered what looked like a buried headstone, Sydney Page shared the discovery on social media after her boyfriend began leveling the ground behind their shed. Just a few inches beneath the surface, they uncovered a stone engraved with the names of two people. Two different names on this headstone they found. The discovery initially left the couple wondering whether they had stumbled upon an old grave. Well, fortunately, that was not the case. Page later explained that it was only the headstone, not a burial site. Soon after posting the video online, she was contacted by a woman who recognized it as her grandparents' missing grave marker. According to the family, the headstone had disappeared about a year earlier, and they had no idea whether it had been stolen or just simply gone missing. A couple quickly, how does a headstone just go missing? The couple quickly arranged to return that marker to its rightful owners. Page said one of the names on the stone belonged to a woman who passed away earlier this year and is buried in a nearby cemetery, while the other person named on the marker is still living. Instead of building a chicken coop that day, the couple ended up solving a mystery that left another family searching for answers for nearly a year. But now they know where that headstone went. Somebody's backyard, and they found it when they were digging for a new chicken coop. How crazy is that? Still no idea how that headstone got there. Wow. That mystery may never be solved, but I have a feeling neighborhood teenagers might be involved. Just, you know, I just remember my own childhood. And there it is. You've Got to Be Kidding Me, story of the morning. You heard it right here on 92.7 The Van. And this is Argent.

Holland in the Lake Shores, 92.7 The Van. Well, look at this. 3 minutes away from 8 and still no Off the Grid song yet. You know it's going to happen before 9. Love to get you registered for 4 nights and a red roof and a $50 gas card. When I play that song, caller number 5 gets registered, so stay close.

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1: With the latest from the Van Newsroom, I'm Gary Stevens. Ground was broken yesterday on a $650 million expansion of the Fairlife facility in Coopersville, the Coca-Cola subsidiary's complex, which produces lactose-free milk and protein shakes. We'll see the addition of two high-speed production lines and 245,000 square feet, bringing about 200 full-time jobs. The project should be complete by early 2028. Last month, a cyber attack forced the plant's closure for about a week, with no adverse impact reported. Iran is denying that they are holding peace talks with Washington, but Tehran says the U.S. is ready to return to commitments. The country's deputy foreign minister made the comments yesterday without much explanation. President Trump said the talks have indeed been happening, whether Iran wants to admit it or not. And the president also said a deal was close, but the U.S. is ready to return to launching military strikes on Iran if necessary. In sports yesterday, Seattle stopped the Tigers 4-2. The Cubs swept the L.A. Dodgers 7-6. Boston blanked the White Sox 4-0, and the Whitecaps flattened Fort Wayne 11-1. Today, the Tigers visit Seattle, and the Cubs host Toronto. This evening, the White Sox play in Boston, and the Whitecaps battle at Fort Wayne. 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
4: The Van Lakeshore forecast. Well, the fog is lifting, starting to burn off thanks to the sunshine coming down right now. Still a chance of showers and thunderstorms today with a high of 78. Cloudy overnight tonight, patchy fog redeveloping, low 63. Patchy fog tomorrow, then becoming partly sunny by the afternoon, ending up the work week with a high around 80. Saturday, chance for showers. That'll be in the morning, then sunny by the afternoon, high 77. And Sunday, we'll end the weekend with a chance for showers and thunderstorms, but again, no all-day rain, just kind of scattered about with a high right around 80 degrees once again. Around the area right now, it is 67 in the Arc Coast, 65 in Coast Guard City, and 68 in the Tulip City. Get that forecast anytime. Just text STORM to 80373. We are back to the music. Here's Depeche Mode.

Title song from Wish You Were Here. Pink Floyd on the Lakeshore's Wake Up Call. 8:10. You know what that means. Do the math. Laughter Quarter After is only 15 minutes away. Right out of the van. It's In Excess.

0: In excess, that is new sensation on the Lake Shore's Wake Up Call, 92.7 The Van, with your van question of the day, always powered by the Hop Agency Farm Bureau in Holland. 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Call Jonathan Hop right now. He can help you out. 616-396-5728. A local agent right here along the Lake Shore, Jonathan Hop. 616-396-5728. 28. Good guy. All right. Question. How many supplements do you take every day? I take one. I take a vitamin C every day. That's all I take. But how about you? How many supplements do you take every day? My wife takes about 101 vitamins, other supplements. What do you take? How many supplements do you take every day? That's on our social media. You can let us know right now at 927thevan.com. You'll find all the links to our social media right there. And we'll talk about your answers coming up tomorrow morning right here on the Lake Shore's Wake Up Call. Right now, though, it is time for your morning dose of laughter. This time around, we're talking rescue dogs. This guy is so funny. Check it out.
1: You guys are hilarious.
2: Who?
3: So I got a dog recently. That's a big thing in my life. I went down to the pound and I got a free dog. That's how I say it. I don't say I rescued a dog. All right, it's obnoxious and it's not true. Sick of people doing that. She's a rescue. Yeah, I rescued her. Really? Did you pull her out of a burning building? Did you jump in a river with your wingtips still on, with no concern for your own safety? Or did you just go down to the pound and get a free dog? Stop acting like you had to take out a couple of guards, crawling on your elbows, using hand signals. Dude, you ever go down to the pound? They're just giving the dogs away. They don't even do a background check. They're just like, you want them? Get out of here. Who's next?
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this seem like a good morning for Big Mama. Big Mama Thornton right there, the original hound dog that inspired Elvis to come up with his huge hits. It's our Off the Grid song in the morning. Congratulations to Jim from West Olive. Jim, congratulations. Can't use his last name. He is in the witness protection program. Or he might be at work. I don't want to get him into trouble. Jim from West Olive, congratulations. You're now registered for 4 nights at a Red Roof somewhere in this great country of ours, and also a $50 gas card, all courtesy of CD Exchange, where they're buying your CDs, your gaming systems, your DVDs, even your records, all at top dollar prices. 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And Jim from West Olive, now registered for that 4-night getaway and a $50 gas card. We'll give that all the way coming up on September 1st. That is a Tuesday. So, Jim, congratulations getting through this morning. It's not easy. Back on the grid now. Who's Don Henley?

0: Boys of Summer from Don Henley on the Lake Shore's Wake Up Call, 92.7 The Van. Congratulating Jim from West Olive once again, getting registered for the Off the Grid contest. Four nights at a Red Roof and a $50 gas card. I think everybody would love to win this, and we'll do another Off the Grid song coming up again tomorrow morning. One more for the week before I am out the door for a week. Jim McKinney's going to be filling in for me next week, and I've got one more contest to go today. Coming up in about 15 minutes, final contest. We'll do the last spin of the Earl's Meats Wheel of Contest. And maybe you'll grab our final two tickets for the Happy Together Tour. The Association, the Trogs, Gary Puckett, Jason Scheff, lead singer of Chicago from the mid-80s all the way into the early 2000s. Also the Vogues, the Cowsills, a whole bunch of great oldies groups all going to be together at GLC Live in Grand Rapids coming up next week, Tuesday. And I've got the final pair of tickets and free food. We do all that again at 8:45.
1: With the latest from the Van Newsroom, I'm Gary Stevens. The Zeeland Historical Society is having a party this evening to help celebrate its 50th year. 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Federal health officials are investigating a salmonella outbreak tied to jalapeno peppers that has sickened 345 people across 27 states, including Michigan. The peppers were served at Chipotle, Qdoba, and other restaurants. Both chains have removed the affected product from their locations. 36 people have been hospitalized across the country, but no deaths have been reported. In sports yesterday, Seattle stopped the Tigers 4-2. The Cubs swept the L.A. Dodgers 7-6. Boston blanked the White Sox 4-0, and the Whitecaps flattened Fort Wayne 11-1. Today, the Tigers visit Seattle, and the Cubs host Toronto. This evening, the White Sox play in Boston, and the Whitecaps battle at Fort Wayne. Get the latest news anytime at 92.7thevan.com.
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0: Your Van Lakeshore forecast. Well, the fog is burned away this morning. It was like pea soup out there when I got here to work after 5, but it is not that way now. Partly sunny skies expected. Still a chance for showers and thunderstorms. The highs today is in the upper 70s. Cloudy overnight tonight. Patchy fog redeveloping. Low 63. Patchy fog again tomorrow morning, then becoming partly sunny with a high around 80. And as we look into the weekend, looks like a chance for showers and thunderstorms both Saturday and Sunday. Highs both days in the upper 70s. Currently it is 68 in Saugatuck, 67 in Granville, and 68 in downtown Holland with ZZ Top.

next. Here comes the rain again on 92.7 The Van. Chance of rain today. Chance of showers and thunderstorms. But most of it is off to our east now and also to our southwest. But still pretty humid out there. Could see a pop-up shower or thunderstorm pretty much any time through about mid-afternoon. 8:39. Yep. Final tickets for Happy Together, that tour, the oldies tour coming to Grand Rapids next week. I've got the final two tickets to give away and free food. We'll do that in less than 10 minutes.

0: Georgia Satellites. A little advice there. Keep your hands to yourself. Wake Shores wake up call. Just don't keep your hands off your phone. You're going to need it momentarily.
1: You've waited long enough. Now we spin the Earl's Meats Wheel of Contests. You'll find Hamilton eggs and a huge variety of meat and cheese at Earl's Meats, 5685 143rd Avenue on the south side of Holland. Where did the wheel stop?
0: It is stopping. 3, 2, 1. All right. It's also the answer to the question. I just have to go find the question. The game is called 3, 2, 1. One of those is the correct answer. And you're playing for our final pair of tickets for the Happy Together Tour, the Oldies Tour, coming to Grand Rapids next week, Tuesday, GLC Live. A couple of great seats for that. And also a $20 Marco's Pizza gift certificate. Going to get your tummy happy before you head to the show. So hang on. 3, 2, 1 is straight ahead.
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2: 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Bob Abbott of Dog Tired TV is an expert coyote hunter after dark. 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
10: All right, time is 8:51. Here we go. Final contest of the morning. It's called 3-2-1. If you have not won in the past 30 days, you're more than welcome to play. 616-396-0927. And to recap, got a couple of tickets. The last 2 tickets for the Happy Together Tour. GLC Live in Grand Rapids next week. Should be a great, great concert. Just a bunch of great oldies groups in there. And also a $20 gift certificate from Marco's Pizza in Holland over at 90 Douglas Avenue in Holland. All yours if you can give me the correct answer. 616-396-0927. First right answer is going to win. Tell me, how many U.S. states have a flag, a state flag, that is not a rectangle? Is it 3, 2, or 1? One of those answers is the answer. 3, 2, 1. What do you think? How many U.S. states do not have a rectangular flag? Is it 3, is it 2, or is it 1? Here's that number one more time. 616-396-0927. Give me a call. I'm trying to make you our final winner this morning.

is Foreigner of Double Vision. Blue morning, blue day on the Lakeshore's Wake Up Call, 92.7 The Van. 5 minutes away from 9 a.m. Got our final winner of the day. Took a few phone calls. I thought this was going to be easier. I mean, I gave you the answers. Come on. 3, 2, or 1. One of those is the correct answer. What is the only U.S. state that does not have a rectangular flag? It is one state. One state only. It is the state of Ohio. So the correct answer was one. Only one U.S. state does not have a rectangular flag. They have what they call a swallow design, also known as a burgee. There you go. Now you know. Only one U.S. state. And our winner, Dale Grossman from Holland. Very happy guy. He's been trying to win these Happy Together tickets, and he just scored our final pair. Happy Together Tour on the way to GLC Live coming up this coming Tuesday night. Tuesday night, GLC in Grand Rapids. So, Dale, congratulations. You're going to the show. And a bonus prize, got a $20 gift certificate from Marco's Pizza in Holland. All going out to Dale Grossman from Holland, our final winner this morning. Now, tomorrow, I've got more tickets for the Goo Goo Dolls. They're also on the way to GR. They'll be at the Acrisure Amphitheater next week, Tuesday night. We'll have another family four-pack and more prizes to give away for your finally Friday show here on the Lakeshore's Wake Up Call. Right now, though, you know what we got to do here? We got to kick off your workday. We do it every single morning right about this time. 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You're going to love it. So many great designs. Main Street Flooring, always kicking off your workday right here on the Lakeshore's Wake Up Call. Enjoy that sunshine out there, and I'll see you back here tomorrow morning, bright and early.

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11: Here's the updated forecast from 92.7thevan.com. Slight chance for storms, with fog and spots early today. Otherwise, cloudy skies expected. Daytime highs approaching 78. Slight chance of thunderstorms. Tonight, lows level off around 64. Mainly cloudy skies expected with fog. Overcast, with fog and spots early tomorrow. High temperatures reach up to 80. I'm meteorologist Jennifer Wojcicki. Right now, it's 70 degrees.
12: Friday morning is going to be a lot of fun around these parts. Hope you can make it. Hi, I'm Brent Allen from the Lakeshore's Wake Up Call. I've got more tickets for the Goo Goo Dolls. They're on the way to the Acrisure Amphitheater in Grand Rapids. Got not one, but two chances for you to win those Friday morning. And we'll go off the grid, give you a shot to register for 4 nights at a Red Roof, along with a $50 gas card. 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
1: Here's the updated forecast from 92.7thevan.com. Eyes level off around 78, with fog in spots early today, under cloudy skies, with a slight chance of thunderstorms. Mainly cloudy skies expected, with fog in spots tonight, slight chance of thunderstorms, lows dip down to about 64. Eyes level off around 80, with fog in spots early tomorrow, cloudy. I'm meteorologist Derek Height, currently 72.
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0: Patti Smyth and Sometimes Love Just Ain't Enough. Also, Come Together, Aerosmith covering the Beatles, who on this day, 63, arrived in Jersey, where they spent the day go-karting and relaxing by the pool at the hotel they were at before they played the first of four nights at the Springfield Ballroom. Some fans had found out where they were staying, of course, but they were, I guess, the Beatles were happy to chat and be photographed with them. Wow. 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
11: Here's the updated forecast from 92.7, thevan.com. Slight chance of thunderstorms with fog in spots early today. Otherwise, cloudy skies expected. Daytime highs approaching 78. Mainly cloudy skies expected with fog in spots tonight. Slight chance of thunderstorms. Lows level off around 64. High temperatures reach up to 80 with fog early tomorrow. Cloudy skies expected. I'm meteorologist Paul Trombley. Currently, it's 72 degrees.
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0: Lolly's Tonight and Billy Squire on a Thursday. It's Mackenzie. New movies in theaters this weekend include a couple of comedies, but I don't think anything's going to knock Spider-Man out of the top spot. In theaters starting tomorrow, One Night Only and Super Troopers 3.
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0: Black Betty and Ram Jam. My dog likes that song, I think. A lot of us turn on music because we think that the dog will enjoy it and feel less lonely if we're out. Does it work? Depends on the type of music. A study found that for dogs, classical music produced a calming effect, and heavy metal, unsurprisingly, had an agitating effect.
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2: Here's the updated forecast from 92.7thevan.com. Daytime highs approaching 78 this afternoon under overcast skies with a slight chance of thunderstorms. Mainly cloudy skies expected with fog and spots tonight, slight chance of thunderstorms. Lows sit down to about 64. Cloudy skies expected with fog and spots early tomorrow, chance of thunderstorms, high of 80. I'm meteorologist Jennifer Wojcicki. Currently, it's 73 degrees.
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0: boss is coming down on you?
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0: Turn us up and drown them out. Actually, we do not recommend this tactic. 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
2: Oh.

0: Huey Lewis in the news. I want a new drug. And when the world is running down, the police, who on this day 77 appeared at the Red Cow in London. Admission so cheap. The Red Cow, a regular venue for bands playing in London. 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In the early 80s, the brewery decided it wanted to turn the Red Cow into a family pub, and the venue closed down with a month-long festival. It's Mackenzie. 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
14: Here's the updated forecast from 92.7thevan.com. Daytime highs approaching 78. This afternoon, under overcast skies with a slight chance of thunderstorms. Slight chance of thunderstorms with fog in spots tonight. Lows around 64. Mainly cloudy skies expected. Chance for storms tomorrow. Daytime highs approaching 80. Cloudy skies expected with fog early. I'm meteorologist Derek Height. Right now, 73.
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0: Rainbow, and since you've been gone, it's been more than 3 years, but Ted Lasso is back. The returning cast and new faces on Ted Lasso Season 4 reunited for the Apple TV premiere. This was on the 4th in New York City. You can check out the red carpet moments and looks at usatoday.com. Season 4 of Ted Lasso premiered last night. 10-part installment, jumping 3 years into the future. I haven't seen it yet, so no spoilers here.
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0: Written by the band members following a difficult commercial and creative period, it's Duran Duran, An Ordinary World, a hit in 1992, went to number 3 on the U.S. Billboard Hot 100, also won an Ivor Novello Award for Best Song Musically and Lyrically.
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2: Here's the updated forecast from 92.7, TheVan.com. Slight chance of thunderstorms this afternoon. Otherwise, cloudy skies expected. Highs level off around 78. Mainly cloudy skies expected with fog in spots tonight. Slight chance of thunderstorms. Lows dip down to about 64. Cloudy skies expected with fog in spots early tomorrow. Chance of thunderstorms. High temperatures reach up to 80. I'm meteorologist Paul Trombley. Currently, it's 73 degrees.
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0: Don't Stop Believing in Journey, else the Lion Eyes and the Eagles. Okay, guys, make up your minds. Are you retiring or not? The Eagles have announced their first shows for 2027. Like most of the concerts the band's been playing lately, the first round of dates for next year will take place at the Sphere. Four new dates scheduled for January. This after the band's December dates at the venue. And I think those were expected to be the final ones. But not so. Four new dates in January. 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It's Mackenzie. 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
13: Here's the updated forecast from 92.7 thevan.com. Daytime highs approaching 78 this afternoon under overcast skies with a slight chance of thunderstorms. Mainly cloudy skies expected with fog and spots tonight, slight chance of thunderstorms, lows sit down to about 64. Cloudy skies expected with fog and spots early tomorrow, chance of thunderstorms, high of 80. I'm meteorologist Jennifer Wojcicki. Currently 74.
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0: Huey Lewis in the news, if this is it. It's Mackenzie. A lot of people waiting for Aaron Judge to come back to the Yankees. He hasn't played since May 31st. He received medical clearance for light activity, including outdoor running and upper body work, after a scan confirmed his fractured right rib is healing. His return date remains unknown as the Yankees race to stay competitive in the AL East.
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9: 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Friday morning is going to be a lot of fun around these parts. 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Hi, I'm Brent Allen from the Lakeshore's Wake Up Call. I've got more tickets for the Goo Goo Dolls. 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Got not one, but two chances for you to win those Friday morning. And we'll go off the grid, give you a shot to register for four nights at a Red Roof, along with a $50 gas card. 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We do it all Friday morning on the Lake Shore's Wake Up Call, 92.7 The Van.
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0: written by Jim Steinman, Meatloaf and I'll Do Anything for Love, But I Won't Do That, from 1993. The song won a Grammy Award and reached number one in 28 countries.
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2: Here's the updated forecast from 92.7thevan.com. Slight chance of rain showers this afternoon, otherwise cloudy skies expected. High temperatures reach up to 78. Slight chance of thunderstorms with fog in spots tonight. Lows dip down to about 66, mainly cloudy skies. High temperatures reach up to 80, with fog in spots early tomorrow, mainly cloudy. I'm meteorologist Derek Height. Right now, 75.
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0: The Tubes and She's So Beauty. Also, Stevie Nicks, Leather and Lace. Stevie released her first solo album, Belladonna, today back in 1981. That album containing four top 40 U.S. hits, including Leather and Lace, Stop Dragging My Heart Around, with Tom Petty, Edge of 17, and After the Glitter Fades. The album Belladonna peaked at number one in the U.S. Billboard 200 and spent nearly 3 years on the chart. It's Mackenzie. 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
10: Here's the updated forecast from 92.7, thevan.com. Daytime highs approaching 78 this afternoon under overcast skies with a slight chance of rain showers. Slight chance of thunderstorms and foggy tonight. Lows level off around 66, mainly cloudy skies expected. Daytime highs approaching 80 with fog in spots early tomorrow. Cloudy skies with a few peaks of sun. I'm meteorologist Paul Trombley. Currently, it's 75 degrees.
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0: Duran Duran with Save a Prayer on a Thursday. It's Mackenzie Miss North Carolina, USA. Brittany Boltonhouse stripped of her crown just weeks after being crowned. First runner-up Myla Hadley will assume the title now and compete at Miss USA. Brittany crowned June 28th. Yesterday, organizers announcing that she was stripped of the title after a thorough review of newly surfaced information.
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0: Salisbury Hill and Peter Gabriel, who's releasing a new song every time we have a full moon. Just put one out at the end of July with the Buck Moon. The next full moon, which means the next new song from Peter Gabriel, is coming up on August 28th with the Sturgeon Moon, which will also give us a partial lunar eclipse.
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2: Here's the updated forecast from 92.7thevan.com. Slight chance of rain showers this afternoon. Otherwise, cloudy skies expected. High temperatures reach up to 78. Mainly cloudy skies expected and foggy tonight. Slight chance of thunderstorms. Lows level off around 66. Highs level off around 80 with fog in spots early tomorrow. Cloudy skies with a few peaks of sun. I'm meteorologist Jennifer Wojcicki. Currently 77.
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0: Heart and all I want to do. It's Mackenzie. Happy Thursday. In theaters this weekend, some new movies, but I don't think any of them are going to knock Spider-Man Brand New Day out of the top spot. That movie was so good, I'd be up for seeing it again. But out tomorrow, the comedy sequel Super Troopers 3, the horror slasher Ice Cream Man, and the drama One Night Only.
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12: Here's the updated forecast from 92.7thevan.com. High temperatures reach up to 78 this afternoon under cloudy skies with a slight chance of rain showers. Slight chance of thunderstorms with fog in spots tonight. Lows dip down to about 66, mainly cloudy skies expected. Daytime highs approaching 80 with fog in spots early tomorrow. Cloudy skies with a few peaks of sun. I'm meteorologist Derek Height. Right now, it's 77 degrees.
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0: The Alan Parsons Project with Games People Play. Well, songs from Ozzy and The Who, Styx, Metallica, and more are part of the massive soundtrack for Madden NFL 27, the 37th edition of the video game. It's coming out August 13th. The soundtrack coming out today. It'll feature 80 tracks spanning a variety of genres.
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1: 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I'm out. Have a great Thursday.
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3: Here's the updated forecast from 92.7thevan.com. Daytime highs approaching 78 this afternoon. Under cloudy skies, slight chance of thunderstorms with fog in spots tonight. Lows level off around 66. Mainly cloudy skies expected. Daytime highs approaching 80 with fog in spots early tomorrow. Cloudy skies with a few peaks of sun. Slight chance of thunderstorms Saturday and Sunday with highs in the upper 70s. I'm meteorologist Paul Trombley. Right now, 77.
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Queen with Killer Queen, Dan here. And in a few minutes, we'll hear a song from a band that didn't break up because of Mick Jagger. I'll tell you about that in a few minutes. Right now, it's Def Leppard with Love Bites.

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0: Duran Duran with Rio. And that was a band that could have broken up in the mid-80s. So in the mid-80s, the band actually kind of had split into two. So there was one group called The Power Station. There was another group called Arcadia. They were doing these two separate projects. And according to Nick Rhodes of Duran Duran, Mick Jagger was the one who told them and him specifically, you know, you really do need to stick together. That's your future. Talking about Duran Duran. And I guess that kind of spurred them to get the band back together. So we have Duran Duran, maybe because of Mick Jagger. 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
13: Here's the updated forecast from 92.7thevan.com. Highs level off around 78 this afternoon under overcast skies. Slight chance of thunderstorms with fog and spots tonight. Lows level off around 66. Mainly cloudy skies expected. Cloudy skies with a few peaks of sun with fog and spots early tomorrow. Highs level off around 80. Slight chance of thunderstorms Saturday and Sunday. I'm meteorologist Jennifer Wojcicki. Right now, 77.
14: 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I'm Brent Allen. Here's what happened this week in rock history. This week in 1973, Led Zeppelin had more than $200,000 in cash stolen from their safety deposit box. This happened at New York City's Drake Hotel. In 2003, the Rolling Stones headlined a benefit concert in Toronto, Canada, to help the city recover in the wake of a SARS outbreak. AC/DC and Rush also performed at that concert. In 2006 this week, Alice Cooper announced plans to develop a youth center with Grand Canyon University out in Phoenix, Arizona. And finally, in 2011, Meatloaf passed out while performing at the Trib Amphitheater in Pittsburgh due to an asthma attack. The 63-year-old singer took a 10-minute break and then jumped right back on stage and finished that show. And there you go. That's what happened this week in rock history. Always brought to you by Googs Pub and Grub on Hastings Avenue in Holland. I'm Brent Allen. Join me next time for This Week in Rock History on 92.7 The Van.
0: Dan here, and a celebrity came clean about which cosmetic procedures she has done. I'll tell you about that in a few minutes. Right now it's Don Henley, and all she wants to do is dance.

0: Howard Jones and no one is to blame. And Martha Stewart did an interview where she said she's never had cosmetic surgery where she goes under the knife, but she has and does get fillers and things like that. Those fillers. I would never do something like that, although based on the face I'm presenting to the world, maybe I should. But I had a boss, and this was a guy who would get Botox, and he wouldn't tell us when he would get Botox, but it would be painfully obvious because he would just look surprised for about a week. And his face wouldn't really move naturally. It was like he was wearing a human mask. And I remember thinking at the time, I don't want to look like that even for a few days.
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0: Deep Blue Something with Breakfast at Tiffany's. And according to a new university study, we're all a bunch of liars. So researchers put dozens of strangers together, and they found that on average, in a 10-minute conversation where they were getting to know each other, they would tell an average of two or three lies each. Man. So I wonder what the lies are about. What you do for a living, that sort of thing. Maybe I'll try that. I'll start lying about what I do. Someone asks me what I do. Instead of saying radio DJ, I'll say CEO of Disney. They might see through that, though.
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2: Here's the updated forecast from 92.7thevan.com. Daytime highs approaching 78 this afternoon under overcast skies. Mainly cloudy skies expected and foggy tonight. Slight chance of thunderstorms. Lows level off around 66. Daytime highs approaching 80 with fog in spots early tomorrow. Cloudy skies with a few peaks of sun. I'm meteorologist Derek Height. Currently, it's 79 degrees.
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Billy Joel with the longest time, Dan here. And in a few minutes, I want to tell you about a steakhouse with a pretty unusual promotion. But right now, it's Bang a Gong from T-Rex.

0: John Mellencamp with Jack and Diane. I was reading about a steakhouse with an unusual promotion. The first Monday of every month, they have a nude dining experience. They allow people to eat their steak au naturel. Now, I wonder if the nude Monday is going to affect the Tuesday right after it, because it might for me. If I went into that restaurant, I'd say, whoa, whoa, whoa, wait a minute. Are those the same chairs from yesterday with the nude people? They are? All right, I'm going to need some plastic on my chair like at my grandma's house, or I am gone. 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
13: Here's the updated forecast from 92.7, thevan.com. Daytime highs approaching 78 this afternoon. Under cloudy skies, slight chance of thunderstorms with fog in spots tonight. Lows level off around 66. Mainly cloudy skies expected. Daytime highs approaching 80 with fog in spots early tomorrow. Cloudy skies with a few peaks of sun. Slight chance of thunderstorms Saturday and Sunday with highs in the upper 70s. I'm meteorologist Paul Trombley. Right now, 77.
14: Friday morning is going to be a lot of fun around these parts. Hope you can make it. Hi, I'm Brent Allen from the Lakeshore's Wake Up Call. I've got more tickets for the Goo Goo Dolls. They're on the way to the Acrisure Amphitheater in Grand Rapids. Got not one, but two chances for you to win those Friday morning. And we'll go off the grid, give you a shot to register for four nights at a Red Roof, along with a $50 gas card. 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We do it all Friday morning on the Lakeshore's Wake Up Call, 92.7 The Van.
0: It's Dan. I hope you're having a great Thursday. Right now we have Van Halen. Why Can't This Be Love?

0: Duran Duran with Hungry Like the Wolf. And a new university study found we're all a bunch of liars. So they put dozens of pairs of unacquainted people together to get to know each other. And they found that people tell an average of two or three lies during every 10 minutes of conversation. It's a lot of lies. Now, I wonder what they're lying about. Maybe what they do for a living, I would imagine. Maybe I should start lying about that. Someone asks me what I do for a living. Instead of saying radio, I'll say, CEO of Disney. They might know I'm lying.
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The B-52s with Rome. And that's a band that was scheduled to play a concert in France earlier this summer when a violent storm hit the venue that they were at right before they were supposed to go on stage. And the B-52s, by the way, did not seem too happy with the promoter about

0: that. They had some of their equipment destroyed, but there was an accusation that the promoter knew about it well before they actually warned anybody else and should have said something earlier. So the B-52s did not enjoy their experience in France.
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2: Here's the updated forecast from 92.7thevan.com. Slight chance of thunderstorms with fog and spots tonight. Otherwise, mainly cloudy skies expected. Lows dip down to about 66. Daytime highs approaching 80 and foggy early tomorrow. Cloudy skies with a few peaks of sun. Partly cloudy skies tomorrow night. Chance of rain showers. Lows dip down to about 68. I'm meteorologist Jennifer Vujicki. Currently 79.
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WYVN, Saugatuck, Holland.

Aerosmith with Dream On, Dan here. And in a few minutes, I want to tell you about a new celebrity competition that I think is a little unfair. I'll tell you why in a few minutes. Red Hot's the Police and Spirits in the Material World.

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We are the Lakeshore's 92.7 The Band.

0: Starship. Nothing's going to stop us now. And NBC has a new reality competition, a spinoff of The Voice called The Voice Celebrity. So they're going to have celebrities competing against each other. And they said it's a wide range of celebrities from actors and influencers, athletes, comedians, reality stars, and musicians. Which seems a little unfair to me. They're going to have musicians in their music competition. Wouldn't you think they'll have an advantage even if they're not lead singers? I mean, while we're at it, let's have more competitions like this. Let's have a sports competition where LeBron James goes up against a Backstreet Boy. I wonder who the favorite will be.
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14: Here's the updated forecast from 92.7thevan.com. Slight chance of thunderstorms with fog in spots tonight. Otherwise, mainly cloudy skies expect. Lowest dip down to about 66. Daytime highs approaching 80. Tomorrow, cloudy skies with a few peaks of sun with fog early. Chance for showers tomorrow night. Lows dip down to about 68, partly cloudy. I'm meteorologist Derek Height. Right now, it's 79 degrees.
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0: Hey, it's Dan. I hope your Thursday's going well. Right now, we have Billy Joel. It's still rock and roll to me.

0: Hall & Oates would say it isn't so. And that musical entity is no longer together. From what we've heard, Hall & Oates aren't even friends anymore. There's bad blood. Although I have been reading where Oates has been performing. He's been touring with his own band and doing reworked versions of Hall & Oates songs. And it seems like his branding is just Oates now. Just Oates. I wonder if there was any thought to call himself And Oates. Just to have him more in context, or Blank and Oates. I don't know. Maybe I'll send him a letter and make the suggestion.
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0: Rick Derringer, Rock and Roll Hoochie Coo. And researchers claim that you should not take free samples at grocery stores because when you sample something, you're far more likely to buy it, even if you don't like it. Which I don't totally understand. I understand buying something because you like it, but I don't know. Taking a bite of something at a store and being like, oh my gosh, that's terrible. That is awful. That might be the worst thing I've ever put in my mouth. And one time I ate an entire box of dog treats that were liver flavored just on a dare. That might have been better than this. Having said that, I'll take 16 boxes.
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2: Here's the updated forecast from 92.7, TheVan.com. Mainly cloudy with fog tonight with a slight chance for storms. Lows around 66. Cloudy skies with a few peaks of sun with fog early tomorrow. High temperatures reach up to 80. Chance for showers tomorrow night. Lows dip down to about 68. Partly cloudy skies. Upper 70s Saturday and Sunday with thunderstorms both days. I'm meteorologist Paul Trombley. Currently, it's 79 degrees.
3: 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Hi, I'm Brent Allen from the Lakeshore's Wake Up Call. I've got more tickets for the Goo Goo Dolls. 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

Brian Adams with Summer of 69, Dan here. And in a few minutes, I want to tell you about an event I was kind of surprised is today. It crept up on me. Tell you about that in a few minutes. Right now, it's the Doobie Brothers, and listen to the music.

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0: Damn Yankees with High Enough. And the first NFL preseason game of the year is tonight. The Hall of Fame game between the Panthers and the Cardinals. I kind of love and hate when football season comes back. I love the football, but I hate how much of my time it takes up. All day Saturday, all day Sunday, Monday night, Thursday night, Friday night. I might watch football more than 40 hours a week during the season. It might be accurate if you ask me what I do during football season and say, hey, Dan, what do you do full time? I might say, well, I watch football and I dabble in radio.
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10: Here's the updated forecast from 92.7thevan.com. Slight chance of thunderstorms with fog and spots tonight. Otherwise, mainly cloudy skies expected. Lows dip down to about 66. Daytime highs approaching 80 and foggy early tomorrow. Cloudy skies with a few peaks of sun. Partly cloudy skies tomorrow night. Chance of rain showers. Lows dip down to about 68. I'm meteorologist Jennifer Vujitsky. Right now, 78.
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0: Hey, it's Dan. I hope you're having a good Thursday. And if you're not, hang in there. We're almost at another weekend. Right now, it's Survivor with High on You.

0: Atlanta Miles with Black Velvet. A song about Elvis Presley, which you might not realize initially because the word Elvis isn't in there. But when you know that's what the song is about and you listen to it, you're like, oh, right, this is a song about Elvis Presley. And Black Velvet refers to a couple things with Elvis. Black Velvet was the name of one of the hair dyes that he used. He actually dyed his hair that jet black color. It was not naturally jet black like that. And also there's the Black Velvet representations of Elvis, the artwork where he's on Black Velvet. So, a song about Elvis.
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2: Here's the updated forecast from 92.7thevan.com. Slight chance of thunderstorms with fog in spots tonight. Otherwise,

0: Mainly cloudy skies expect. Lowest dip down to about 66. Daytime highs approaching 80. Tomorrow, cloudy skies with a few peaks of sun with fog early. Chance for showers tomorrow night. Lows dip down to about 68, partly cloudy. I'm meteorologist Derek Height. Currently, it's 79 degrees.
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Boston with more than a feeling, Dan here. And in a few minutes, I want to tell you how we got the clearest pictures ever of a very important object in our galaxy. But right now, it's Duran Duran with the Reflex.

0: Peter Gabriel with Sledgehammer. And the NSF National Solar Observatory released what are supposedly the clearest pictures ever of the surface of the sun. The great detail that you will see of the surface of the sun. I got to be honest, I'm looking at the picture right now. I have no idea what I'm looking at. Like, if you just showed me the picture, I would think it's the inside of a honeycomb or something. Maybe an extreme close-up of a piece of amber. 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
9: Hey, West Michigan, it's Jer from Park Theater. 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
13: Here's the updated forecast from 92.7thevan.com. Mainly cloudy with fog tonight with a slight chance for storms. Lows around 66. Cloudy skies with a few peaks of sun with fog early tomorrow. High temperatures reach up to 80. Chance for showers tomorrow night. Lows dip down to about 68. Partly cloudy skies. Upper 70s Saturday and Sunday with thunderstorms both days. I'm meteorologist Paul Trombley. Right now, 79.
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0: Hey, it's Dan, and there's an actor who's in the news right now whose age surprised me when I found out. I'll tell you about that in a few minutes. Right now, it's Van Halen and Dreams.

0: Heart with Nothing at All. And the Spider-Man movie continues to do very well at the box office. You know, the star of that movie, Tom Holland, guy who plays Spider-Man, is 30 years old. I would not have guessed that. I think most people look a little more grizzled when they're 30. This guy looks like he's, I don't know, 17 to me. He looks like if he made an R-rated movie, he might get carted at the door and he's trying to go in. Excuse me, son, shouldn't you be in school?
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